0: 102 WVAQ. One of the last chances to see Miles Smith on his tour before he heads overseas this fall. You can check him out on a little road trip, Pier 6 Pavilion in Baltimore on September 9th.
1: Time stood still, just like a photograph you made me feel. Like this will last forever, looking in your eyes.

the official restoration company of the Mountaineers. Partly cloudy, mild, and warm this evening with a low in the mid-60s. Not as hot Wednesday. Some sun, then turning cloudy with a couple of showers and a thunderstorm. High in the upper 70s.

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4: 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Partly cloudy, mild, and warm this evening with a low in the mid-60s. Not as hot Wednesday. Some sun, then turning cloudy with a couple of showers and the thunderstorm. High in the upper 70s.

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magical evening for Ella Langley, dominating the 2026 Academy of Country Music Awards. Sunday night, taking home 5 trophies, including Single and Song of the Year for Choosing Texas. This is her follow-up. It's Be Her.

0: Guy in Elkins making national headlines this morning, Clinton Nealon. According to reports, Nealon said he was seeing ghosts, zombies, and a UFO, and that he was being harassed by multiple individuals, and that he was also a police officer from Louisiana.
1: Oh, gosh.
0: Well, it turns out none of these claims could be verified. They even sent a team of teenagers with a loquacious dog in a van to investigate the ghosts, zombies, and UFO claims.
1: Mm.
0: Despite the fact that one of those teenagers was wearing an ascot for some reason that no one could understand.
1: Oh, man.
0: Yeah.
1: That's so unfortunate.
0: It really is, but I'm glad Scooby and the gang are living in the Elkins area and available to quickly be dispatched to go do their investigations.
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Zara Larson on the Night Show, 102 WVAQ.

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Looks like rain today, maybe some thunderstorms. Could even see some hail mixed in for good measure. 76 degrees. Rain tonight down to 51. Tomorrow, start out the day with some rain in the morning. Clouds rolling in the afternoon. Or I guess probably not really rolling in, but just, you know, hanging around because it's already been raining. And then the rain stops and the clouds linger because they have to. 64 degrees on the morrow. Coming up, it's the final hour of the show. Another terrifying story about the dangers of having your food delivered to you. Somebody else just got busted doing something disgusting with food they were delivering, and we'll tell you all those details. Give you something to think about before you order out later today. It's next on the Jack and Nikki Show, 102.

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0: Yeah. That's my first thought. The wipes come in camouflage packaging and are being sold wherever Malone's merchandise sells. Mm. They're available for a limited time because it won't take long for people to figure out that they should not be looking to Post Malone for hygiene tips.
1: Mm-hmm.
0: I don't know how he got this deal. What, was Kid Rock unavailable?
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0: I mean,
1: no.
0: What is going on?
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1: Okay, right, yeah.
0: Yeah, I think when you look at him, you're like, there's a guy with a clean butt.
1: Right.
0: I want to use whatever he's using to stay fresh.
1: Oh.
0: Look how clean he looks.
1: I didn't think about it that way.
0: Yeah. That's my first thought. The wipes come in camouflage packaging and are being sold wherever Malone's merchandise sells.
1: Mm.
0: They're available for a limited time because it won't take long for people to figure out that they should not be looking to Post Malone for hygiene tips.
1: Mm-hmm.
0: I don't know how you got this deal. What, was Kid Rock unavailable?
1: Oh,
0: I mean,
1: no.
0: What is going on?
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This one's for the fans of Meredith, McDreamy, McSteamy, and all the other mix. Grey's Anatomy spinoff is being planned for 2027. Now, it's going to be set in rural West Texas Medical Center. The hospital's being described as the last chance for care before miles of nowhere, which I feel like will bring very unique challenges to this hospital. I can't wait to see it. I don't even know any of the characters, and I'm already all in.

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1: Olivia Dean on the Hit Music Channel, 100 WVAQ. Stephen Colbert says he may take his show to OnlyFans once it ends on CBS tomorrow. I don't think he's being serious, though. That'd be too weird, even for Stephen Colbert. 100 WVAQ.

0: Jason Derulo, the Hit Music Channel, 102 WVAQ. 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

0: Britney Spears throwing it back with Toxic here on 102 WVAQ. And I don't know, I feel like it's gotten kind of toxic for over the last year or two. I hopped off TikTok a while back personally. Plus, I was just spending way too much time on the app scrolling endlessly. But, I feel like the app, it's officially dead. Why? Well, a new survey, baby boomers make up nearly one-fifth of TikTok users here in America. So, millennials comprise the largest user group, 30%, followed by Gen X at 27%, 24% for Gen Z. But the significant baby boomer presence, demonstrating TikTok's broad generational appeal. And listen, while I do like a cute video of like a cool grandma on TikTok, there's also a lot of really weird stuff. I mean, it's like, think about the weird stuff that some of your older family members post on Facebook. Now they can do it in video form. Yeah, on TikTok. So it's officially dead. It's, you know, anytime like your parents and or for some of you grandparents get involved, yeah, that's when something truly isn't cool anymore. Rest in peace, TikTok. 102 WVAQ.
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102 WVAQ. More of today's top headlines include a Pizza Hut franchisee with over 80 locations is looking to go back to Pizza Hut Classic. Yeah, there's already a few of these. I watched a couple YouTube videos on this where people went to these Pizza Hut Classics. Sadly, I think a lot of them are in the Midwest. It's got the classic 80s look to the restaurants, vinyl booths, Pac-Man arcade games, Tiffany-style lamps, the salad bar. Man, I would kill for one of these nearby. I loved going to Pizza Hut as a kid. But again, I was born in the late 80s, so therefore for me it was more like 90s into the 2000s. Most of it was like the 90s, having pizza parties there. So I feel like instead of Pac-Man for me, they had like Cruisin'

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Lady Gaga throwing it back on 102 WVAQ. That's going to wrap it up for me, Matt Kelly. The Night Show with Jason Knight on the way next. And I'm going to go home and binge on the final episode ever after 7 years. It's the series finale of The Boys on Amazon Prime. That's what to watch tonight. See mixed reviews online. Tried to stay away from spoilers as best I can. So I'll let you know tomorrow how I feel. WVAQ, see ya.